at my back? 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Would you rescue me? Would you rescue me when I'm by myself? When I need your love, if I need your help, would you rescue me? Would you rescue me?

0: 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Eure Musik, euer Radio.
1: Aber come on! Hey Martinez, you ready, girl?

Make you move me. But I wanna know for sure. So come on and hold me tight. You move.